This is Radio Nepal. I'm Kaushal Kimire with the news. The headlines first. Nepal calls for global cooperation to address energy and supply chain crisis at UN ECOSOC. Trial successful for converting green hydrogen gas into cooking gas in Baguio. And US President Donald Trump cautions Taiwan against formally declaring independence from China. Now the news in detail. Minister for Foreign Affairs Sisir Kanal has said that disruptions in global energy and supply chains are severely affecting vulnerable countries like Nepal, with rising fuel prices, declining remittance inflows and slowing tourism directly impacting livelihoods. Addressing the special meeting of the United Nations Economic and Social Council, ECOSOC, on safeguarding energy and supply flows, supporting global development through international cooperation at the UN headquarters in New York on Friday through a pre-recorded video message, Minister Kanal said the ongoing conflict in West Asia has created serious economic pressures for countries dependent on overseas employment and imported energy. He said disruptions in global energy and supply systems pose growing threats to poverty reduction, human security, and the implementation of the Sustainable Development Goals. Stressing the importance of diplomacy and dialogue, he called for stronger multilateral cooperation based on solidarity, partnership, and the principles of UN Charter. The foreign minister also urged the international community to expand investments in resilient infrastructure, renewable energy, sustainable supply systems, and technological innovation. He further called for concessional financing, emergency liquidity support, and debt relief measures for vulnerable countries, especially least developed countries and landlocked developing countries like Nepal. The meeting was chaired by Lok Bahadur Thapa, who currently serves as Nepal's permanent representative to the United Nations and president of the ECOSOC for the 2025-26 session. Thapa said disruptions in energy and supply flows are affecting industries, markets, and the daily lives of people worldwide, describing the crisis as not only an energy challenge but also a development and financing challenge requiring stronger international cooperation. For the first time in Nepal, a groundbreaking technology for producing green hydrogen gas for cooking has been developed in Bodigard rural municipality in Baguio district. After successfully testing hydrogen gas made from waste electricity and water, the project has now moved on to filling cylinders and using it in cooking stoves. This initiative, which began as a pilot project 3 years ago, has now produced hydrogen gas and is gearing up for commercial use. This innovative project is a collaborative effort involving different universities and institutions, including Trivan University. The next steps will focus on researching safe distribution systems and expanding the commercial use of hydrogen gas, according to Mohandas Manandar, who is the president of the Nepal Energy Foundation. The hydrogen is extracted using electricity from the Giringdi Khola small hydropower project located in Bodigard rural municipality, ward number 2. This new technology was tested using the small hydropower project established back in 2066 Bikram Samvat, which had been generating electricity that was going to waste. Over the past 3 years, 8 cylinders have been filled with green hydrogen gas thanks to a study conducted in partnership with 7 technical institutions. The Embassy of Nepal in Doha, Qatar, in coordination with Building and Woodworkers International, organized a workers' awareness program for Nepali migrant workers in Doha. More than 100 Nepali workers employed in Qatar participated in the event held at the embassy's hall. The program focused on issues related to heat stress management, labor approval, social security, workplace safety, financial literacy, and mental health.
The event began with the national anthem, followed by a presentation on heat-related risk and preventive measures by health expert Nisa Parajuli under the theme Heat Stress Management. Labour attaché Prem Prasad Pokhrel briefed the participants on Nepal's labour laws and issues that migrant workers should pay attention to while working abroad. Similarly, safety trainer Bimal Suvedi delivered a presentation on occupational health and safety, stressing the importance of workplace precautions and personal safety. In a session on banking literacy, Manoj Bhandari highlighted savings, safe banking practices, and the use of formal remittance channels. Acting Ambassador Kumar Rai said such programs help enhance workers' awareness, practical knowledge, and confidence while living and working abroad. You're listening to Radio Nepal's 2 p.m. English News Bulletin. Now on to an international update. U.S. President Donald Trump has cautioned Taiwan against formally declaring independence from China. In an interview with Fox News on Friday following his two-day summit in Beijing with Chinese President Xi Jinping, Trump said he was not looking to have somebody go independent. Taiwanese President Lai Ching-te has previously maintained that Taiwan already considers itself a sovereign nation and therefore does not need to formally declare independence. The United States has long supported Taiwan and is legally committed to helping the island maintain its self-defense capabilities. At the same time, Washington has continued diplomatic relations with Beijing under its long-standing One China policy. Earlier, Trump had said that he had made no commitment either way regarding Taiwan, which China claims as part of its territory. Beijing has also not ruled out the use of force to bring the self-governing island under its control. China has frequently criticized President Lai, calling him a troublemaker and accusing him of damaging cross-strait peace. Meanwhile, many people in Taiwan identify themselves as belonging to a separate nation. However, most continue to support maintaining current status quo, under which Taiwan neither formally declares independence nor unifies with China. Well, that's all the news we have for this bulletin, but before wrapping up, the headlines once again. Nepal calls for global cooperation to address energy and supply chain crisis at UN ECOSOC. Trial successful for converting green hydrogen gas into cooking gas in Baguio. And U.S. President Donald Trump cautions Taiwan against formally declaring independence from China. Well, that's all the news we have for this bulletin. Our next bulletin in English will be at 8 in the evening. You can also listen to us online at our website, www.radionepalonline.com. Keep listening to Radio Nepal and have a good day.